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0: toe tapper for sure, man. Yeah, makes you want to move. Sax man Darren Ron, Light of the World. That's his latest single. It's on Side 2 Music, making its debut at number 10 here on the Cool Jazz Countdown. The Room.
1: All right, thank you, Bass. Well, we've got a new entry this week from saxophonist J.D. Allen. The Detroit native, now based in New York City, presents a new album that charts a slightly different course from his previous

everything that hath breath, praise the Lord. He's worthy.

you're doing in this season. Please don't

Yeah, yeah, yeah. Let's rehearse it. Let's go. I am it. A little louder, please. I am it. Yeah, we got it. Yeah.

Math isn't just about numbers. It's about problem solving, opportunity, and preparing the next generation for success. Hello, I'm Sharon Goodman Hill, your host for Straight Talk Live, and this week

I want to listen to a little of Make a New World. And we're going to first listen to how it starts. You know, very pretty. Sounds like a Pat Metheny song. And then, suddenly it's a scary three-act play. And now we're going back to the opening theme.

and welcome. I am Sharon Goodman Hill. Our special guests today are participants from the recent Rust College Math Camp, including Dr. Kadavius Jones, Dean of the Math and Science Division, Rust College Mathematics Major Sky Glasgow, and other Math Camp participants. We'll hear firsthand about the Math Camp experiences and the role mathematics plays in education and how programs like the Math Camp can inspire students to discover their potential. Stay tuned. Straight Talk Live, the conversation begins right after NPR News. 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

Live from the campus of Rust College in Holly Springs, Mississippi, in the studios of WURC, it's Straight Talk Live. Hello.

Okay. All right. This has been so much fun. I have thoroughly enjoyed talking to you all. And we just thank you for stopping by and talking to us. Thank you, Dr. PJ Couch, Dr. Michael Smith, Dr. Uva Leck, Dr. Miyu Momoda, as well as our own student, junior student, Rust College's own Sky Glasgow, as well as our own Dr. Kadavius Jones, and our guest in the corner, Henrik. Right? Yeah, he didn't want to get on the mic today, but he's been on already. You heard him as well. We thank you all so much. Today's conversation reminds us that education is about much more than mastering a subject. It's about developing curiosity, confidence, creativity, critical thinking, and the willingness to learn. So whether the learning takes place in a classroom, through a camp experience, or through international collaboration, opportunities like these can help students discover new possibilities and recognize their own potential. I'm Sharon Goodman Hill, and thank you for listening to Straight Talk Live. Until next time, take care and keep it locked on WURC, your Rust College Public Radio Station.